0: New one from Jack White, G.O.D. and the Broken Ribs, Peter Gabriel with Games Without Frontiers, and Frovro with Let Go. 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Jasmine Jones hanging out with you this Monday evening with one last look at that weather outside. 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Well, partly to mostly cloudy this evening and some humidity in the air. You got some rain up near Santa Cruz, highs upper 60s on the peninsula, upper 70s near Santa Cruz and Salinas, and near 90 inland with 5 to 15 mile per hour winds. Cloud cover for everybody overnight and also some pockets of mist and reduced visibility. Temperatures dipping slightly, but not a lot, just into the low to upper 60s, a warm evening overall. And then those similar warm conditions and humid conditions tomorrow and Wednesday, but no rain expected, and things will then kind of cool down by Thursday. Port of air conditions out on the bay, 3 to 4 foot waves, onshore winds up to 8 knots. And you get a high tide just before 10 p.m. Sunset at 8:28, last light 8:58, and hopefully we'll have a lovely sunset again tonight with those variety of clouds in the sky. We shall see. One thing I know, we got some great music queued up for you. Bridget Calls Me Baby's latest Devo, TV on the Radio, Passion Pit, and more. Just after we check in with some local friends who know that local radio works right here on KRML.
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0: Brand new track from Nation of Language, Tougher Than the Rest. And that's actually a Bruce Springsteen cover, but in a perfect segue into our concert calendar. Put a pin in that one. Soul Asylum, Somebody to Shove, Passion Pit, Take a Walk, TV on the Radio, Happy Idiot, Devo's Girl You Want, and fresh one from Bridget Calls Me Baby, I Can Take the Sun Out of the Sky. 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Jasmine Jones, hanging out with you this Monday evening, and you're right in time for your KRML concert calendar. 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First to the Golden State Theater. This Saturday, the 18th, you have George Lopez. Next Saturday, the 25th, Jack Johnson's Surf Film Music screening. August 5th, Australia's Thunder from Down Under. August 7th, you got Sammy Johnson. On the 8th, Los Lobos and Los Lonely Boys, the Brotherhood Tour. August 15th, Maria Bamford. On the 22nd, Sun Kill Moon. Into September, September 1st, Mulcat Doma Band. And September 2nd, Tab Benoit, Soul of the Swamp Tour. Got some more fantastic shows coming up. 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A quick peek to the Catalyst Club in downtown Santa Cruz. Friday the 24th, Spark in the Dark Gala featuring David J. of Bauhaus and Love and Rockets. Then into August on the 7th in the atrium, you have Man Man, fantastic band. And another one of my old-time faves on the 31st, Eagles of Death Metal, Death by Sexy. That's the 20th anniversary tour of that one. Check it all out and snag those tickets, CatalystClub.com. Then to the Felton Music Hall, Unpin It, Nation of Language, tomorrow night. That's going to be a fantastic show. Wednesday, July 15th, you got the Mainliners. Another good one on the 16th, RJD2. Friday the 17th, Hot Buttered Rum and Tea Leaf Green. Creature on July 18th. July 19th, Los Tranquilos. And more fantastic music coming up. Check it all out and snag those tickets, FeltonMusicHall.com. And that was your KRML concert calendar for this Monday evening. We got some fantastic tracks ahead, including Jesse Wells, who I hear some people are saying he's the voice of our generation. I don't know. What do you guys think? Anyways, all that and more right here on KRML.
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My name is Kristen Jones for our local Surfrider Monterey chapter. 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

0: Latest from the revivalists, Heartstop, Rolling Stones with Angie, and the Avett Brothers, I Am Love and You. To kick off your hour right here on your locals radio station for the Monterey Bay, KRML. Jasmine Jones hanging out with you this Monday evening, and I am so stoked for tomorrow because after 5 long months, Sweet Reba's is reopening its Carmel Crossroads Bakery. That's right. Tomorrow morning, that's Tuesday, July 14th, and that was following a 5-month closure due to a little fire. You got to stop by and welcome them back. 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We got some great tracks ahead. Blessing Jolie, Better Than Ezra, Hozier, The Peppers, and more. 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

Hi, I'm Barry Tepke of WeatherTech Raceway Laguna Seca. 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

0: Leaves from Lucy Dacus planting tomatoes. It's that time of year, actually harvesting them, huh? The Smashing Pumpkins, tonight. New one from Rostam, back of a truck. Red Hot Chili Peppers, Under the Bridge. Hozier, Take Me to Church. Better Than Ezra, Desperately Wanting. And fresh one from Blessing, Jolie, Growing Pains. To kick off that set, all for you, right here on your locals radio station for the Monterey Bay, KRML. Jasmine Jones, hanging out with you this Monday. Thank you so very much for tuning in and joining me, but that just about wraps up my time in the Radio Shack for today. Jeff will be back with you bright and early for your Tuesday morning, and I'll be back with you Tuesday afternoon. Until then, peace, love, and tie-dye.
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Hey, this is Savannah. I'm a huge fan of Caramel. Thank you so much for the connection to the community and awareness of everything going on around us, and really freaking good music. Thank you.

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7: Hi, this is Nick Forster. This week in E-Town, a couple of really remarkable singer-songwriters. Dean Johnson from the Pacific Northwest. Billy Martin is here from England. And my interview with Mike Nelson, who's a classic Denver weatherman and author of the world's littlest book on climate. That's all this week in E-Town.
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I'm Nick Cunningham, three-time Olympian and head coach of Monterey Peninsula College track and field and cross country. 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

0: is no other like her. Bonnie Raitt. 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

Yeah, we bring it back to the start. Here's a moment of silence, bring it back to the art. Mind blowing, it's a classical part. A Zamrock, a hip hop, an alternative spark, yeah. It's the way that I'm on already. Shine bright, don't even want to put on. This here's real life.

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4: Hi, Mike.
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4: You know, about our new addition.
5: 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Hops and Fog Brewing Company has a new brewer, and we are so excited to see what's going to be coming out of the tap.
4: Yay! 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
5: Well, you might have heard of him. It's Kevin Wright from Pub Talk. This dude knows his beer.
4: Sweet! Great addition to a wonderful team.
5: Yeah, check it out and all the things happening on our website, hopsandfog.beer.
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Next time on the program, new music from The War and Treaty, plus Mavis Staples, Ryan Beatty. We have a fun cover from John R. Miller going back decades. And our in-studio guest for the week, embarking on her farewell tour at the age of 87, Judy Collins. 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

0: Mesa and Woody's at the airport. 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

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I'm playing here the guitar right now on KRML. 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

0: Johnny Blue Skies in the Dark Clouds, Situation Never There from Cake and Freako, still around to kick off the hour here on the Locals radio station for the Monterey Bay, KRML. Jeff White with you. Good morning. Let's take a look at your forecast and see what we've got in store. Your forecast is brought to you by Oyster Tower. The forecast calls for oysters, of course, and a chance of chowder. Bring it on down to Oyster Town. We're looking at temperatures pretty warm today, probably going to be around 70 on the peninsula. A few clouds to start off with and then some sunshine. Good chance of hitting 80 today and tomorrow in Santa Cruz as well as Salinas with lows only in the mid to upper 50s at night. So it's looking like the next few days going to be pretty warm. Rest of the week, at least 70s and 80s for Santa Cruz. Enjoy a few days of, you know, pretty warm on the peninsula before we kind of inch back down into that kind of mid-60s range. Offshore, looking at about 2 to 3 foot seas. Light winds this morning. We'll see west winds at about 10 to 12 this afternoon with a high tide around 12:15 and sunset at 8:27. Got new stuff from the Warren Treaty on the way after a few words from some of the local folks who believe the local radio works right here on KRML.
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0: Shaky Graves, When the Love is New. Tom Petty's first band, Mudcrutch, in there with Scary Easy. Dying Man from Widespread Panic. John Hyatt's Perfectly Good Guitars, Rolling Through California from Oakland's very own Fantastic Negrito, who also played a couple Live in the Vines for us. Won a couple Grammys, you know, no big deal. Angel of Harlem from U2, and the Warren Treaty's latest, speaking of great Live in the Vines shows, You Can't Hurt Me Anymore, their latest to kick off that set. You're on the Locals radio station for the Monterey Bay, KRML. Jeff White with you. Thanks for hanging out here with us. Hey, maybe you're looking for some breakfast. 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They've reopened their Carmel Crossroads Bakery after a five-month closure. You can stop by, welcome them back, enjoy their fresh baked goodies, breakfast burritos that are legendary, sandwiches, soups, and so much more. 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Now I'm craving a breakfast burrito. Coming up, we've got Uncle Tupelo and the Avett Brothers, all after a few words from some of the local folks who believe that local radio works, right here on KRML.
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0: 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Ill, yeah.
1: 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Didn't even rain. 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

0: Womack's Sisters with Chauffeur. How about Hendrix recorded live at Monterey Pop back in 67? His take on Dylan's Like a Rolling Stone. A Little Honey from Nathaniel Rateliff and the Night Sweats. And Nathaniel Rateliff actually a part of the 50-year anniversary of that show right up there at the fairgrounds. Jeff White with you on the Locals radio station for the Monterey Bay, KRML. Got a great show coming at you this weekend on Saturday at Pop and Hiss there in Pacific Grove. We got the Jaws of Brooklyn, great band. We're going to hear from them in the next set. Also, take a look at your Surf Rider Surf Report. We're going to be broadcasting live with the Surf Rider Foundation at Peter B's for Pub Talk this week on Thursday. So lots of fun stuff this next set. As I mentioned, Jaws of Brooklyn, Phoebe Bridgers, Rihanna Giddens, and the latest from Brandon Flowers. All after a few words from some of the local folks who believe that local radio works right here on KRML.
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I'm Esther Hobbs of Meals on Wheels of the Monterey Peninsula. 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

0: The Jaws of Brooklyn, Lie to Me. They're going to be at Poppin' His this coming Saturday. We'll be out there very much looking forward to that show. That's going to be fun. Just think like throwback, high energy, really good times right there at Pacific Grove at Poppin' His. Also, if you haven't checked out Poppin' His yet, this is your excuse. It's a record store. It's a bar. It's a venue. It's all the above right there in a quote-unquote sleepy little Pacific Grove, although a lot of people trying to change that reputation. Pinball Wizard from The Who, Phoebe Bridgers, Lost Boys, Stirred Up from Marley, Rihanna Giddens' latest Carolina Rain, Heart of Gold from Neil Young, and Brandon Flowers of The Killers with his solo effort Plants to kick off that set on the Locals radio station for the Monterey Bay, KRML. Jeff White with you. Thanks for hanging out here with us. Let's take a look now at your Surfrider Surf Report, brought to you by the Surfrider Foundation of Monterey County, inviting you to a great Bluebeers at Peter B's this coming Thursday from 5 to 9 p.m. We're going to be broadcasting live from 5 to 6 as Pub Talk goes on the road. You can have some live music in the beer garden, a custom surfboard from Mando. You can also become a member, and a dollar from every beer and food sale goes to the Surfrider Foundation of Monterey County. Again, that is this Thursday from 5 to 9 at Peter B's. As far as the surf is concerned, kind of a repeat of yesterday. We're talking about thigh, maybe waist or so. Nothing too substantial. But looks like we're going to hold this for most of the week. At least you got some calm winds in the morning. Might see a little bit of a bump up come Thursday and as we get into the weekend. And keeping a close eye on some south swell, maybe getting into Santa Cruz Saturday, Sunday, and early next week. So overall, minimal expectations today, but maybe go for a paddle nonetheless. Just make sure you got a lot of volume to go with it. Winds are pretty light right now. We'll see them out of the west-southwest this afternoon, about 10 to 12. Got a high tide of about 4 feet at 12:15, a low at about 4:30 of 2.6. 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

The Mountain Goats with Charlie Sheen reaches out to the feds. Probably never a good idea for Charlie. Lowe from Cracker and Marion Hill with Down to kick off the hour here on the Locals radio station for the Monterey Bay, KRML. Jeff White with you. Thanks for hanging out here with us. Let's take a look now at your forecast once again. 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It's going to kick off this Friday with the Money Band. Enjoy wines from Shy Family Wines, mocktails from the Lynx Club, tasty bites from Cafe Carmel, and Platter Perfection. So check out this week's food and drink packages. Support the Animal Friends Rescue Project and Peace of Mind Dog Rescue as well. Again, that's this Friday at the Carmel Plaza. Looking for some clouds to start off with and some sunshine. Warm, going to see 70 on the peninsula, low 80s in Santa Cruz and Salinas, upper 50s for a low tonight. Tomorrow, even more sunshine and temperatures about where they are today. Might cool down a little bit once we get to Wednesday, but still, we're going to be talking about some 70s and at least some upper 70s. Offshore, only about 2, maybe 3 foot seas. Calm winds this morning, west-southwest winds at 10 to 12 this afternoon. High tide at 12:15, sunset at 8:27. We've got a lot of sports to talk about. We had the Home Run Derby last night. We've got the All-Star Game today. And we've got our first semifinal match with the World Cup. That'll be taking place at noon. So lots to dive into with your Sports Fix brought to you by Peter Bees in just a few moments. In the meantime, Leon Bridges, Albert King, and the latest from the Revivalists on the way after a few words from some local folks who believe that local radio works right here on KRML. Let me let you in on a little secret. Pick it up, pay it forward. There is a restaurant group giving 10% of gross sales to charity since 2021. 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

0: 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So enjoy some great food for a great cause. And stay tuned for a new partner every 2 months.
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0: Latest track from Deer Tick. That's Mary Singletary. Had another Mary in there. Jane's Last Dance and the Heartbreakers. Weezer teaming up with Wednesday for We Might As Well Be Strangers. Dylan, It's All Over Now, Baby Blue. Mykonos from Fleet Foxes. Johnny Lang in there with Red Light. Leon Bridges, Bad, Bad News. Born Under a Bad Sign from Albert King. And the Revivalist latest, Heart Stop, to kick off that set here on the Locals radio station for the Monterey Bay KRML. Jeff White with you. Thanks for hanging out here with us. Always appreciate that. Let's dive right in now to your sports fix. 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Well, we had the Home Run Derby last night, all a part of the All-Star Celebration. Jordan Walker is your 2026 All-Star Home Run Derby champion. The St. Louis Cardinals right fielder not only took home his first Derby title in his first appearance, but I found this hard to believe. He was the first Cardinal to win the Derby. And think about Mark McGwire and Killebrew and just all the great players they've had over the years, and they've been around for a long time. So that was shocking. He took down the home run hero Kyle Schwarber in the final, hitting 9 straight home runs on 9 swings. So congratulations to him. We've got the All-Star game today at 5 o'clock. That's taking place in Philly as well. And at noon, we got your first semifinal match of the World Cup. France and Spain, two of the favorites to win this whole thing. They're exactly where they're supposed to be. France considered slight favorites for this. They will get on the pitch around noon down in Dallas. That is your sports fix, brought to you by Peter B's, Monterey's original craft brewery, voted best sports bar in Monterey. Coming up, we got Marfa after a few words from some of the local folks. 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

0: Latest track from Noah Kahan, that's Doors, all the young dudes from Mott the Hoople, and also Catch the Sun from the Doves to kick off the hour here on the Locals radio station for the Monterey Bay KRML. Jeff White with you. Thanks for hanging out here with us. Always do appreciate that. Hey, got a fun event going on. Actually, a couple at the Carmel Plaza. We've got the Summer Concert Series starting off on Friday. And then on Saturday, they've got the Carmel by the Sea Book Festival. It's a day of stories, creativity, and community from 9:30 a.m. to 3:30 p.m. in the Carmel Plaza and absolutely free. Join them in the heart of the Carmel by the Sea for a vibrant literary experience celebrating books, authors, and the creative spirit of Carmel. To find out some more details, go to carmelchamber.org. Got Devo on the way. They just performed at that Wes Anderson event down in the Hollywood Bowl. I'm not jealous at all that I didn't make that, but we'll hear from them as well as the latest from King Tuff after a few words from some of the local folks who believe that local radio works right here on KRML.
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1: I'm Christine Wingy, President and CEO of Meals on Wheels of the Monterey Peninsula. 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

0: The Strokes, Going Shopping. It's one of my least favorite things to do. Depeche Mode, Personal Jesus, Run Your Mouth from the Maria's Finest Work song from R.E.M. Infinity Song from with Hurricane also had Coldplay Talk. I Can't Get No Satisfaction covered by Devo and King Tough Invisible Ink to kick off that set here on the Locals radio station for the Monterey Bay, KRML. Jeff White with you. Thanks for hanging out here with us. It was nice starting the day off with a little sunshine, and we got some heat to talk about. We're talking about getting maybe into the 80s here at the cabin, so we'll take a look at your forecast here in just a couple moments. In the meantime, Courtney Barnett teaming up with the Waxahachie after a few words from some local folks who believe that local radio works here on KRML.
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Hey, it's April from Lynx Club. Thank you, KRML, for introducing me to John Prine's In Spite of Ourselves. It makes being stuck in traffic tolerable.

0: Kurt Vile's latest chance to bleed the stones under my thumb and the underdog from Spoon to kick off the hour here on the Locals radio station for the Monterey Bay, KRML. How you doing? Jeff White with you, hanging out, looking at a beautiful day. It's nice to start off with some sunshine, and we got some heat to talk about as well, so let's dive right in to your forecast. 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Great day to go check it out. Tons of taps and cans of the California variety, live music, and some killer bites. Follow them on Instagram at Brewtopia831. Well, sunshine is the word. We're expecting to see temperatures in the mid-70s on the peninsula, mid-80s in Santa Cruz, upper 80s in Salinas, and some 90s if you drive far enough east. It's going to be a hot one today. Low tonight, only going to be around 60 or so. Tomorrow, still going to probably be in the 80s for Santa Cruz and Salinas. Probably still going to be in the low 70s, most likely, for the peninsula. We'll see a little bit more northwest wind tomorrow. But today, it is warm for everybody. Plenty of sunshine. Get out there and enjoy it. Not much in the ways of waves, looking at about 2 to 3 foot, pretty modest out there. Light onshore winds this afternoon, about 10 miles an hour. Got a high tide coming up at about 12:15 or so, and sunset at 8:27 this evening. John Craigie on the way, as well as Eric Burton and the Animals, recorded live at Monterey Pop. That's coming up after a few words from some local folks who believe that local radio works, right here on KRML.
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0: 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Pick it up, pay it forward. There is a restaurant group giving 10% of gross sales to charity since 2021. Coastal Roots Hospitality to date has donated over $400,000 to local nonprofits. When you pick up your takeout order from Rio, Montreal, or Sharpies through the end of June, 10% of your order will go to the Monterey County Film Commission. So enjoy some great food for a great cause. And stay tuned for a new partner every 2 months.
2: 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We have won Business of the Year twice from the Chamber of Commerce, and last year, a Lifetime Achievement Award. I can't say enough great things about the Chamber of Commerce and the people that work there. 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

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You, Masogela's music was black as night.

0: Monrovia with Field Song. Also tomorrow, People from Ziggy Marley, The Bridge from Bahamas, Heaven Right Here from Jeb Lloyd Nichols, Ophiv from the band Michael Kiwanuka in there one more night. How about Eric Burdon and the Animals, recorded right out there at the Monterey Fairgrounds back in 67. And they're, well, Ode to Monterey for the Monterey Pop Festival. Fire Season from John Craigie to kick off that set here on the Locals radio station for the Monterey Bay KRML. Jeff White with you. Thanks for hanging out here with us. Hey, if you listen to KRML, you know a couple things. One, we like to keep our music pretty eclectic, pretty inclusive. Like to kind of go in a bunch of different angles, but keep it fun. Also, we love local businesses. It's kind of a big deal, kind of a big part of what we do here at KRML. One of our favorites is Sweet Reba's, and if you were listening a while ago, they had a small kitchen fire that should have been something easy to handle, but if you know anything about fires, if you know anything about running a business, it's never as easy as you think. They've been closed for a while, but today they are reopening right there at the Carmel Crossroads after a five-month closure. So stop by, welcome them back, enjoy some of their fresh-baked goodies. Also, their breakfast burritos are legendary, sandwiches, soups, and more. They've also launched a GoFundMe to help cover some of the recovery costs that insurance wouldn't take care of. Learn more and support that by visiting their Instagram at Sweet Reba's. Coming up, we got the last dinner party and some Pixies after a few words from some of the local folks who believe that local radio works right here on KRML. 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The Golden State Theater is proud to welcome them for a special evening of whiskey-soaked soul, folk, and rock and roll. 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

0: Iron and Wine in your ocean, fun and games from the Connells Mount Joy Tunnel with Gigi Perez in the middle to kick off the hour here on the Locals Radio Station from the Monterey Bay, KRML. Jeff White with you. Looking forward to this Saturday as we've got some great music coming up at Pop and Hiss with the Jaws of Brooklyn, a Seattle-based retro garage rock girl group with some soul. And that is going to be happening this Saturday. We will be out there. $5 at the door. That's it. Going to be a lot of fun. And, yeah, we'll see you out there. If you want to find out more, go to popandhiss.net. Coming up, we got your Caramel concert calendar. We'll see what's going on at the Catalyst, Felton Music Hall, and the Golden State Theater. Also got Snail Mail and the Police queued up after a few words from some local folks who believe that local radio works here on KRML. 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

0: Michigander freaking out. Bit of a theme in that set, actually. The Pretenders talk of the town. That's what happens when you freak out. Maybe you're a psycho, like Jenny Lewis with Psychos. Maybe you need lithium. Nirvana said that. Maybe you're just crazy, like Gnarls Barkley. Maybe you're sending messages in a bottle. I don't know how that fits in. It's a bit of a stretch from the police. And dead end, snail mail. Well, we almost got the whole thing in there. On the Locals radio station for the Monterey Bay. KRML, Jeff White with you. Just slightly loopy. A little warm here at the cabin today. A little hot out there. A little toasty. Getting a little delirious. That's okay. Let's talk about some concerts. Going to start off at the Golden State Theaters. We got some great shows coming your way. We got George Lopez this weekend on Saturday. Next Saturday, Jack Johnson's Surf Film Music Screening. Very much looking forward to that. That's the film. That's not Jack playing, just to clarify that. Coming up in August, we got Sammy Johnson, the Los Lobos with the Los Lonely Boys on the Brotherhood Tour, the comedy of Maria Bamford, Sun Kill Moon, and so much more. Check it all out. Get your tickets at GoldenStateTheater.com. Felton Music Hall, man, they have been churning out some shows. They're going to continue that tonight. A great one, Nation of Language. The Mainliners will be there tomorrow night. RJD2 on Thursday. Hot Buttered Rum and Tea Leaf Green on Friday. Creature on Saturday. Los Tranquilos on Sunday. And then we've got 60 Juno coming up. Ashes and Kapora, ALO, and much, much more. Check all out and get your tickets at FeltonMusicHall.com. Just one show at the Catalyst to talk about, but it is a really good one. Spark in the Dark Gala, that's going to be on Friday the 24th, featuring David J. of Bauhaus and Love and Rockets. So if you love that new wave, this is going to be a heck of a party on Friday the 24th. 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That's your Caramel Concert Calendar. That also wraps up my time in the cabin. Jasmine's going to get you through the rest of your afternoon. She's got a lot coming your way. She's got your local music spotlight artist of the week. She's got Meals and Feels brought to you by Meals on Wheels. She's got your Crew Winery tasting flight at 4 o'clock. 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

0: Beautiful new cover of Mazzy Star's Fade Into You from Gregory Alan Isakoff, teaming up with Sylvan Esso, Son Volt in there with acoustic version of Windfall and Paul Simon's Graceland to kick off your hour right here on your locals radio station for the Monterey Bay, KRML. Jasmine Jones hanging out with you this terrific Tuesday afternoon. It feels like full-blown summer out there. We got sun. We got warm temperatures. It's also National Junk Food Day, so it's a great one. Let's take a dive into that forecast, brought to you by Santa Cruz's Brewgrass Festival. Head up to the Santa Cruz Mountains for the 6th annual Brewgrass Festival going down August 1st. Soak up the sounds of live bluegrass under the towering redwood, sip on craft brews from local breweries, and dig into delicious eats from your favorite food trucks. It's a day of music, flavor, and forest vibes you don't want to miss. For more information, scmbrewgrassfest.com. Gorgeous, warm, sunny afternoon. Highs near 70 on the peninsula, over 80 near Salinas and Santa Cruz, and towards 90 inland with 5 to 15 mile per hour winds. Partly cloudy overnight, temperatures near 60. Again, a little bit warmer than we're used to overnight. And then tomorrow will bring back those warm conditions, maybe just a few clouds in the sky, but you can expect some cooler temperatures come Thursday. Port of Fair conditions out on the bay, 2 to 3 foot waves, onshore winds up to 9 knots. Get a low tide around 4:30 and a high tide a quarter to 11. Sunset 8:27 with last light 8:57. And boy, we've been having some fantastic sunsets. Last night's was outrageous. I also saw a double rainbow at one point. It was crazy, but not so much precipitation in the sky today. And unfortunately, we are slowly losing light, as I said, 27:57, but you know, still peak summertime. Got some great music ahead for you, Nation of Language, who's playing Felton Music Hall tonight. We got the Black Keys, Cannon, St. Vincent, and more. Just after we check in with some local friends who know that local radio works right here on KRML.
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0: New one from Freako, still around. Cake, I will survive. Portugal demands, feel it still. St. Vincent with digital witness. Cannons, a fresh one. Starlight, black keys with gold on the ceiling. And Nation of Language covering the boss is tougher than the rest. And they're going to be playing Felton Music Hall tonight. What a fantastic show that's going to be. All that right here on your locals radio station for the Monterey Bay, KRML. Jasmine Jones, hanging out with you this terrific Tuesday afternoon. Thank you so very much for tuning in and joining me. And just keep it right here, because in your next break, we have your local music spotlight, brought to you by the Monterey Regional Airport this week, featuring Loon E. Lou. And then around 2:45, we'll have your fresh delivery of Meals and Feels from Meals on Wheels of the Monterey Peninsula. And then later on today, we have your crew KRML new music tasting flight, as well as your concert calendar. So much fun to be had this Tuesday afternoon, including great tracks. Always with the great tracks. Fantastic fresh one from Lucy Dacus up next after a quick little break right here on KRML.
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0: 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His music reflects the perspective of a working man balancing family, life, and ambition while navigating the everyday struggles many people face. 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Also in their Fish, Down with Disease, and fantastic new one from Johnny Blue Skies and the Dark Clouds, Situation. To kick off the hour right here on your locals radio station for the Monterey Bay, KRML. Jasmine Jones hanging out with you this Tuesday afternoon. Great tracks in tow. We got Blonde Shell, Arcade Fire, Phoenix, Suki Waterhouse, and more. And then in your next break, a little Meals and Feels from Meals on Wheels of the Monterey Peninsula. 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

0: We love you all, man, because this is very groovy, man. Monterey is very groovy, man. This is something, man. 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All you people, we're all together, man, and it's groovy. And dig yourselves, because it's really groovy, man.
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0: Jasmine Jones hanging out with you this Tuesday afternoon. And as it is about 2:45, you're right in time for a very fresh delivery of Meals and Feels, nutritious notes of community and compassion. 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Good to see you again, Mark.
1: Hi, Jasmine. It's been a minute.
0: It has, but the weather is beautiful. You came rolling up in a beautiful car, and you brought your adorable dog, Gigi.
1: Gigi's with me today. she does go on the route sometimes.
0: I love that.
1: I can tell you that she's much more popular than I am.
0: And what is this a toy?
1: She's just a very small Maltese. Oh. She's 3.5 pounds, so she's
0: gosh.
1: Easy to take everywhere. So
0: yeah, you can bring her anywhere. She's
1: bring her anywhere.
0: So chill.
1: Yeah, I just walk her up to the door in my arms, and people, when I don't show up with her, they're like, oh, where's Gigi? It's like, oh, okay, all right, I'm here.
0: A little bit of a therapy dog at the front door.
1: I can tell you
0: well.
1: That the ladies appreciate it much more than the gentlemen do, but as you can imagine. So, no, Meals on Wheels is great. You know, it's such a great group of people there, really is. You know, for me, I was looking for something to do to sort of, in retirement, how do I keep moving, right? Keep moving. And the nice part is the route starts at 9 o'clock in the morning. So makes me get up, get my shower, have my cup of coffee at a reasonable time in the morning instead of just staring at my computer for the first 3 hours of the day.
0: It is nice to kind of like hit the ground running and in a very positive way.
1: Correct.
0: That's awesome.
1: You know, the people, when I pick up my stuff in the morning, they're all so happy. It doesn't matter if it's raining or cold or whatever. Everyone's in such a great mood. Everyone loves the mission. And I can tell you that, you know, people say thank you to me all the time because I'm the endpoint, the delivery guy. And I say, look, I didn't cook these things. I'm just driving them around. But people are really appreciative of the service. I can tell
0: I'm
1: you that.
0: Sure.
1: Firsthand.
0: And to see a friendly, familiar face, because how long have you been with Meals on Wheels at this point now?
1: Not quite 2 years yet,
0: but
1: I don't think.
0: I mean,
1: getting close. Getting
0: close. That's awesome.
1: Yeah,
0: so people are starting to recognize you, and Gigi and expecting that friendly face and just a nice exchange. It's such a beautiful thing.
1: Yeah, it is. You know, and they go through changes, right? Sometimes they're in the hospital, they're back out of the hospital. We have people that are on the route that are for maybe just a couple of months because they've had a knee replacement or something, right? They're in their mid-50s. They just don't want to deal with going to the store. So they get on the Meals on Wheels plan, and it works out great for them.
0: That's incredible that's offered.
1: Yeah, so I think that it's a great service for the community, and I would encourage people to get involved.
0: I never even realized that you mentioned that it can be like a temporary thing if you have a surgery. Or you're, you know, just temporarily immobilized. And it's nice to have that interaction during that time, too, the convalescing time.
1: Correct. Yeah, exactly. You know, there's folks on the route who aren't talkative and they don't want to converse and they just take the meal and say thanks and move on. But there's folks that I spend half hour or more with, right?
0: I bet.
1: In the garden, looking at the roses.
0: Oh, that's so
1: those
0: wonderful,
1: type of things.
0: Mark,
1: oh, it's
0: I love
1: great for
0: that.
1: Me. Are you kidding? I'm the one that benefits. So.
0: I mean, and that's the story that I hear so often is when volunteers come in here to share their story, just to bring me up to speed. It's always them with the gratitude.
1: Yeah.
0: So it's so wonderful to hear. If you're listening and you have some time, you want to get involved with this awesome community, this incredible nonprofit, MOWMP.org. You could also donate money if you don't have the time. But it is an amazing, amazing thing that you guys do at Meals on Wheels, just connecting the entire community.
1: Thank you. Appreciate it. You know, it really does not take a lot of time. I get there at 9:15, pick up my food, and I'm delivering it back, the cooler and the bins, back by 11 o'clock. I mean, we're not talking about a major commitment here. It's a minimal commitment of time. Now, I may drive a little fast sometimes, but it's a minimal commitment.
0: Well, with
1: of time.
0: A car like that, I mean, I get it. And then how many times are you in there once a week?
1: I do every Monday, and then every now and then I'll pick up if they're like, hey, we're really short on Thursday. Can you do a route? And you try new routes and you meet new people, which is actually, I really, really enjoy that. It's fun to do somebody else's route on another day.
0: Sure.
1: But for the most part, you know, they see sort of the same person Monday and Tuesday, Wednesday, Thursday, or Friday kind of thing. So there obviously won't be deliveries next Monday because it's Memorial Day weekend. But I would really encourage people to get involved. It's such a great community of people.

0: they will take and they'll use it well. And join us here every Tuesday, just about 2:45 for your meals and feels. And you know, we got some great music on the way right here on KRML.
1: For over 5 decades, Meals on Wheels of the Monterey Peninsula has been empowering seniors, disabled adults, veterans, and other underserved populations to remain independent by nourishing their bodies, minds, and spirits, and driving out hunger and isolation in our region. 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

0: Funky Fresh One from Steven Sanchez, Sweet Love, Tom Petty and the Heartbreakers, I Won't Back Down, and Noah Kahan featuring Hozier, Northern Attitude. To kick off the hour right here on your locals radio station for the Monterey Bay, KRML. Jasmine Jones hanging out with you this beautiful Tuesday afternoon. Let's take another look at that weather outside. 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You can enjoy wines from Scheid Family Wines, mocktails from the Lynx Club, and tasty bites from Cafe Carmel and Platter Perfection. 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We love all that. So definitely go check that out, and it's absolutely free. Well, gorgeous afternoon. We got on our hands warm and sunny. Highs near 70 on the peninsula, over 80 near Salinas and Santa Cruz. And you're reaching 90 inland with 5 to 15 mile per hour winds. Partly cloudy, just a couple clouds in the sky overnight. Temperatures near 60. And again, warmer than we're used to overnight. I'll take it. Tomorrow we'll bring back some similar warm conditions and just a few passing clouds, but a cooler front on the way come Thursday. Port of Fair conditions on the bay. Currently, we have 2 to 3 foot waves. Onshore winds up to 9 knots. Low tide at 4:30. High tide a 10:45. Sun will be setting 8:27. Last light 8:57. 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
1: Dreamed I was an Eskimo. 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
0: Had the unmitigated audacity to jump up from behind my igloo.
1: Peek-a-boo.
0: And he started into whipping on my favorite baby seal with a lead-filled snowshoe. 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So I bent down and I reached down and I scooped down and I gathered up a generous mitten full of the deadly
1: yellow snow.
0: The deadly yellow snow from right there where the huskies go. 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Here it goes now, the circular motion. Rub it.
1: Yellow snow.

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Hey, it's April from Links Club. Thank you, KRML, for introducing me to John Prine's In Spite of Ourselves. It makes being stuck in traffic tolerable.

0: knows, they might be giants with Wu-Tang. Frank Zappa's Don't Eat the Yellow Snow. Joseph, Everybody Wants to Rule the World. Everclear, Santa Monica. Tame Impala's The Less I Know the Better. The B-52's Private Idaho. A new one from Muse, Be With You. To kick off that block of music all for you, right here on your locals radio station for the Monterey Bay, KRML. Jasmine Jones hanging out with you this delightful Tuesday afternoon. And you know what's going to make it even more delightful? Coming up at the top of your next hour, we have your KRML New Music Tasting Flight brought to you by Crew Winery. It's your chance to get a taste of the fresh tracks going into rotation here at the station, similar to a delightful tasting at Crew's gorgeous tasting room. Great music in the meantime. Latest from Casey Musgraves coming up next after a quick break right here on KRML.
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Jasmine Jones with you, and it is Tuesday just after 4 p.m. That means you are mid-taste during this week's KRML New Music Tasting Flight, brought to you by Crew Winery. It's a little sample of the fresh tracks joining the jam here at the station, similar to a curated taste at the beautiful Crew Tasting Room. First, we heard from Role Model with High Hopes 3000, a vibrant indie pop single from singer-songwriter serving as the lead single for his third studio album, Chuck Timely and the Hourglass, due out August 7th. The track marks a sonic transition for the artist into a new creative era, and it explores a heavy sense of emotional exhaustion, loneliness, and stagnation set against the repetitive backdrop of the LA nightlife. Role Model will be at the Greek Berkeley on October 18th with Samia. Then we heard from Alabama Shakes, I Feel Hope Coming, the latest single serving as the emotional center of their highly anticipated comeback album, I Must Be Dreaming, which is scheduled for release on August 28th. This project marks the band's first full-length studio album in 11 years, following their 2015 Grammy-winning release of Sound and Color. Bandmates Brittany Howard, Heath Fogg, and Zach Cockrell quietly reformed for a surprise show in Tuscaloosa, Alabama, back in December 2024, and then followed up with 25 with a tour, and has spent the last year rolling out great new music. They just played a fantastic show at the Greek Berkeley again with Nathaniel Rateliff and the Night Sweats back in late May. Got two more fresh ones for you. U2 and Cage the Elephant up next right here on KRML.

0: And we are back with your KRML New Music Tasting Flight, brought to you by Crew Winery. First up, U2's Street of Dreams, the lead single for their highly anticipated upcoming studio album, which marks the band's first full-length collection of new studio material since 2017. The anthemic track is produced by longtime collaborator Jackknife Lee and signals the return of drummer Larry Mullen Jr., reuniting the original four-piece lineup in the studio. The track is heavily tied to the 2026 Street Child World Cup Finals Tournament, an event that U2 proudly supports. And then we heard from Cage the Elephant, Beaches in Tennessee. This single marks the band's first new music in 2 years and serves as their debut release under Big Loud Rock record label. Frontman Matt Schultz described the track as a lighthearted processing of heavy subject matter. It serves as a fictionalized account of his personal recovery following a traumatic mental health crisis and subsequent hospitalization. Remember to support these musicians and all the musicians that you love. Buy their music, see the shows, and grab some merch while you're there. Nothing at all like experiencing it live. And those are KRML New Music Tasting Flight, brought to you by Crew Winery, a delightful sample of fine tunes you'll hear more of here on the station, similar to a wonderful tasting at Crew's beautiful tasting room. Got some more great tracks ahead for you. Ziggy Marley, Bob Marley, Sublime, The Clash, and more. Just after we check in with some local friends who know that local radio works, right here on KRML.
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1: We're Ross the Far Eye. And peace and love in the South, you know. Well, right now, I and I would like to welcome you to the show as we bring to you what we call the Rastaman Vibration. And right about now, I'd like you to meet and greet, coming rootically all the way from Trenchtown, Jamaica, the proverbial Bob Marley and the Wailing Wailers. Come on.

0: Rastafari, yeah, you know.
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This is Savannah. I'm a huge fan of Caramel. Thank you so much for the connection to the community and awareness of everything going on around us, and really freaking good music. Thank you. 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

0: Because Franz Ferdinand, Take Me Out, Posey's Dream All Day. 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A new one from Ziggy Marley, Racism is a Killer. To kick off that set of music, all for you right here on your locals radio station for the Monterey Bay, KRML. Jasmine Jones, taking you to your Tuesday evening with some great tracks. Beautiful new solo effort from Nathaniel Rateliff coming up next after a quick little break right here on KRML.
1: 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Chef Tim Wood here from Woody's at Del Mesa and Woody's at the airport. 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We're open to the public. Yep, that means you. 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